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4: Fancy stepovers to incredible top bins. 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
0: 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Actually, by the way, Tanzania te yakozesa Tanzanians. 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
0: Because Omuna Kenya tali esente SBA.
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0: You get it? Could have been possible for Omuna Kenya okule etente SBA. 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I will pay you in the Kemwente Zachi is a zero grazing. 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
0: 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Let's look at the fish trade order. Ono go to Wawan Singa in identity card. I think at the Eta Gawak permit in Uganda. 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You get? 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Kati bobo tegera what trade order mu Uganda chetege. I'm not looking at its color. I'm not looking at its color and its texture. Me, I'm looking at the whole, the trade order. Bobo tegera trade order mu Uganda chetegeza. Then oja kutegera trade order mu Kenya chetegeza.
1: Ya jero security concern.
0: 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When I get when Shama, Jona Tunulira, Engeri Jona would not say, but I say,
1: but then auntie Wagenzo now become Muga.
0: Yakud Dio Kati
1: Olava, but Joe, a little gained a rain shama. Got it to Funavizib. 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

0: 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Yeah. 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So, the East African community yari ina Mobutu. 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Because in now Tanzania, DRC is a member of the East African now, community. 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
0: 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Then you, the shopping, and then the integration into society. 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
1: So let me call upon His Grace, the Veteran Church of Uganda, Dr. Stephen Mugalu from Oti also, come and give us a prayer, and then the choir will again lead us out as we begin officially the service for burial. Your Grace.
2: This is a time for many questions. But the psalmist said, I lift up my eyes to the hills. Where will my help come from? My help comes from the Lord, the Creator of heaven. Would you be encouraged with these words? From Lamentations chapter 3, verse 21. And this I have in my mind, and I have hope. For the Lord's great love, we are not consumed. For his compassions never fail. They are new every morning. Great is thy faithfulness. And I said to myself, the Lord is my portion. I'll always wait for him. Father, it is the name of Jesus Christ for you, with the hearts full of questions, but trusting that you are here. Even as we mourn, we continue to ask ourselves questions. We commit the Queen Mother. We commit the royal family. We commit all the people of Tolo Kingdom. We commit all Ugandans in your hands. Come and give us hope amidst this challenge.
0: Omukuta gw'omukama gutuusiddwa mu kanisa amasomo ag'enjawulo gatandise okusomwa kuva mu Bayibuli nga gakulembeddwamu abalabiriza ab'enjawulo.
3: Your ears will be deaf to the noise of the street, and you will barely be able to hear the meal as it grinds or music as it plays. But even the songs of a bird will wake you from sleep. 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
2: But the details where he has gone early are known only to God. We have not lost a person in the names of oil. We have also lost a king. So we have lost one person in many categories, the institution and the family. This is a great loss. I pray that you remain united and receive comfort from God. Psalms 46 verse 1, he says, God is our refuge and strength and ever-present help in trouble. Dear ones, in grief, unity is so key. Grief shouldn't divide us. Grief should bind us. Grief should bind you, not grind you or blind you. Dear ones, let us be careful with words spoken in grief. Words spoken in grief may cause pain, division, and conflict. And it can even destroy the legacy of the king we are mourning, even the kingdom itself.
1: Sabarabizi Kazimba era abuulidde abakungubazi n'obukama bw'ottoolo bwonna engeri gye bayinza okukuumamu omukululo gw'omukama oyo nyimba kabamba balina okutwala byabadde akola mu maaso omuli 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
2: is to resolve to talk to each other, not talking about each other. We can keep his legacy and do what and love what he loved, planting trees, because King Oyo loved to protect the environment. And I'm so grateful you are going to get each person a tree. 20,000 trees are going to be given to each one of you. You plant it in memory of the fallen king. The diocese has already identified 95 acres of land to plant trees in memory of the fallen king. How do we keep his legacy? Campaigning to fight against HIV/AIDS. This has been his campaign. The best way to remember him, let us promote it. He loved peace. Let us promote peace, dialogue, and stability.
1: Sabarabizi Kazimba ayogedde ku King Oyo. 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
1: God, I always say Torah kingdom belongs to the King of Kings, you know, because he is the King of Kings, you know.
2: You're making me shy.
1: I'm a king, but you know, I know who my boss is.
2: Come on,
1: you know,
2: amen.
1: And he's my king as well. So I always declare and decree that, you know, Torah kingdom belongs to God, because he is the King of Kings and he is the Lord of Lords. You know, his ways are much higher than our ways.
3: Hallelujah.
1: Hallelujah. A city, a country, a community, an individual. You can't explain it because it's just unexplainable, you know, but it's amazing.
2: Amen.
1: But we serve an amazing God. And I am proud to, you know, to be a born-again Christian. I'm proud of that. And that's something I know no one can take away from me ever, you know. And I talk about my God, you know, so proudly, you know, in public, you know, whether if it's to a believer or non-believer, it doesn't matter, you know, because I know there are so many people out there who don't have the kind of relationship that we have with God and who are yearning for that kind of relationship with God.
3: Hallelujah. Give God a mighty hand clap. So we are sending of a man who accepted the King of Kings. He was a king. But he knew there is a King of Kings. And now I want to invite you.
0: Okusaba n'okubuulira oluwedde ekidiridde kubadde kwogera asooseewo y'abadde omumbejja Ruth Nsemere Komontale ng'onono yakiikiridde ababiito ono wakati ng'akulukusa amaziga agatagambika alaze nga mwannyina omukama oyo bw'abadde n'omukwano ogutagambika kyokka ng'abadde ayagala nnyo Katonda n'ensi ye.
4: When I think about my brother, I think first of the person behind the crown. Who was my brother? He was a God-fearing man. He could be quiet and reserved at times, but once he decided to talk, he could tell you story after story, and I loved listening to him. My brother and I loved reminiscing about the good old days, about growing up as children and all the ways we used to make Mama run for her money. One of my fondest memories was our Christmas trips to Fort Portal here. Mama would tell us funny stories that would make us laugh so hard that we would nearly cry, and sometimes laugh until we felt like we were going to pee our pants. And Mama's a comedian, by the way. She's really, really funny if you get to know her.
0: Otujide kumpewo ngo okwogera kwa Queen Kemigisa kwe kugenda mu maaso oluvannyuma nga kuvuddeko omusuuga wa kwogera gatakono ya n'abakiikiridde gavumenti ya Uganda. 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
1: So let me call upon His Grace, the Archbishop of the Church of Uganda, Dr. Stephen Mugalu, from Oti also, come and give us a prayer. And then the choir will again lead us out as we begin officially the service for burial. Your Grace.
2: This is a time for many questions. But the psalmist said, I lift up my eyes to the hills. Where will my help come from? My help comes from the Lord, the Creator of heaven. Would you be encouraged with these words? Comes from the Lord, the Creator of heaven. Would you be encouraged with these words? From Lamentations chapter 3, verse 21. And this I have in my mind, and I have hope. For the Lord's great love, we are not consumed. For his compassions never heal. Even as we mourn, we continue to ask ourselves questions. We commit the Queen, the peace of God, which transcends human understanding, keep you all the knowledge of God and of his Son, Jesus Christ. The blessings of God the Father Almighty without sorrow, of the Son, the Holy Spirit, rest upon each one of you, rest upon all of us, now and forevermore. Amen.

0: Mukutaago omukamanga gutuusiddwa mu kanisa, amasomo ag'enjawulo gatandise okusomwa okuva mu Bayibuli nga gakulembeddwamu abakulu abalabirizi ab'enjawulo.
1: Your ears will be deaf to the noise of the street, and you will barely be able to hear the meal as it grinds, or music as it plays. But even the songs of a bird will wake you from sleep. You will be afraid of high places, and walking will be dangerous.

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1: We have lost a younger king who had many visions for the kingdom. But the details where he has gone early are known only to God. We have not lost a person in the names of oil. We have also lost a king. So we have lost one person in many categories, the institution and the family. This is a great loss. I pray that you remain united and receive comfort from God. Psalms 46 verse 1, he says, God is our refuge and strength and ever-present help in trouble. Dear ones, in grief, unity is so key. Grief shouldn't divide us. Grief should bind us. Grief should bind you, not grind you or blind you. Dear ones, let us be careful with words spoken in grief. Words spoken in grief may cause pain, division, and conflict. And it can even destroy the legacy of the king we are mourning, even the kingdom itself.
0: Saabalabirizi Kazimba era abuulidde abakungubazi n'obukama bonna obwatuulo engeri gye bayinza okukuumamu omukululo gw'omukama oyo Nyimba Kabamba balina okutwala by'abadde akola mu maaso omuli 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
1: One way of keeping his legacy is to resolve to talk to each other, not talking about each other. We can keep his legacy and do what and love what he loved, planting trees, because King Oyo loved to protect the environment. And I'm so grateful you are going to get each person a tree. 20,000 trees are going to be given to each one of you. You plant it in memory of the fallen king. The diocese has already identified 95 acres of land to plant trees in the memory of the fallen king. How do we keep his legacy? Campaigning to fight against HIV/AIDS. This has been his campaign. The best way to remember him, let us promote it. He loved peace. Let us promote peace, dialogue, and stability.
0: Okusaba n'okubuulira oluwedde ekidiridde kubadde kwogera asooseewo y'abadde omumbejja Ruth Nsemere Komuntale ng'onono yakiikiridde ababiitu ono wakati mu ng'akulukusa amaziga agatagambika alaze mwannyina omukama oyo bw'abadde omusajja ow'omukwano ogutagambika eri buli muntu ate abadde omusajja ayagala Katonda.
2: When I think about my brother, I think first of the person behind the crown. Who was my brother? He was a God-fearing man. He could be quiet and reserved at times, but once he decided to talk, he could tell you story after story, and I loved listening to him. My brother and I loved reminiscing about the good old days, about growing up as children and all the ways we used to make Mama run for her money. One of my fondest memories was our Christmas trips to Fort Portal here. Mama would tell us funny stories that would make us laugh so hard that we would nearly cry and sometimes laugh until we felt like we were going to pee our pants. And Mama's a comedian, by the way. She's really, really funny if you get to know her.
0: Omulala ayogedde ye Queen Best Kemigisa Akiiki nnyina w'omukama oyo Nyimba Kabamba bw'atuusa okwogera abuulidde abakungubazi akaseera ke yayitamu w'abeeredde ebisiri by'omuddwaliro ng'alina omulwadde mu ggwanga ery Amerika omuli n'okutuusa akaseera we yasabira Katonda lwakiri atwalemu ye mu kifo ky'okutwala omwana we kubanga abadde na bingi ebyokukola ku nsi kuno.
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1: 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The king was passionate in agriculture and farming, and under the King Oyo Foundation, he developed King Oyo Model Farm at Bugaki. The king has in place a plethora of income-generating farming and agricultural activities, including poultry, livestock, and crop plantations. Under King Oyo Foundation, the King has constructed an ICT hub at Mutua Administration Complex to train youth in modern technology. This project has been completed and the King was due to launch it during this year's Mpango celebrations this month. Mukama was a prayer warrior, often leading the prayers every night before going to bed. He preached to us well. And often asked us about our own ideas of what he has talked about.
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1: 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You can also visit our website on K-Bet. .ug for a chance to win.
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1: 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They are at it again. 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
0: 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Sene Lomans keeps the game scoreless.
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0: Mina! 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
2: Gabriel Martinelli lifted over Donnarumma, and it's into the back of the net. Gabriel Martinelli,
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0: 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I'm for answer. 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
4: 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Our love is fire. 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
1: 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It is a big loss. May his soul rest in eternal peace. When the issue of the new king of the Batoro is solved, we shall be happy to work with the king as we did with His Highness Oyo. I appeal to the Batoro to use peaceful and legal means to solve this matter and also look for maximum unity instead of division. The culture leaders restored in the year 1993 are not for politics, administration or legislation. He or she is for culture, which includes language and customs. We saw that in a modern state, these are forgotten.
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2: 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It is with the profound sorrow that I convey my deepest condolences and heartfelt commiseration to the kingdom of Tooro upon the passing of my beloved brother, Lukirabasaija Omukama Oyo Nyimba Kabamba Iguru IV. 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The bond between our two royal houses is long-standing and affectionate. It is a bond that through generations of friendship, mutual respect, and shared experience. My late father, Ssekabaka Edward Mutesa, who ascended the throne at the age of 15, was privileged to have the guardianship and mentorship of Omukama George Rukidi III. 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
2: Cunha pushes it in front of Bruno Fernandes. There's the response.
3: Go Jesus may yet take it in. Gibbs White, clever, and Doi. They're at it again. They are at it again. Nottingham Forest 2-0. Pedro Neto. Cadiolu was absolutely caught flat-footed.
2: And here is Mina. What a save! Sene Lomans keeps the game scoreless.
3: Clever ball, Pascal Gross deflected in, and Brighton are well and truly back in this game.
2: Mino! Tommy Mino! Re-establishes Manchester United's lead.
3: Gabriel Martinelli lifts it over Donnarumma, and it's into the back of the net. Gabriel Martinelli, and the header comes in, and it's a goal for Timber.
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8: Cunha. 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Response.
9: Go Jesus may yet take it in. Gibbs White, clever, and Doi! They're at it again. They are at it again. Nottingham Forest 2-0. 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
8: And here is Mina. What a save! Sene Lomans keeps the game scoreless.
9: Clever ball. Pascal Gross deflected in, and Brighton are well and truly back in this game.
8: Mina! Reestablishes Manchester United's lead.
9: Gabriel Martinelli lifted over Donnarumma and it's into the back of the net. Gabriel Martinelli. And the header comes in and it's a goal for Timber.
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